Mix. 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
1: If I was your boyfriend, I'd never let you go. I could take you places you ain't never been before. 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

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That's when I knew that your heart was scarring. Friends to lovers need a part to star in. 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
1: Yo, man.
2: Yo.
1: Open up, man.
2: What do you want, man?
1: My girl just caught me.
2: Say it wasn't you.

let's get the party started. See you at the bar, you was hardly talking. That's when I knew that your heart was scarring. Friends to lovers need a part to star in. Like, wait, babe, let me